0: Thanks for listening to Kevin and Amy on Star 93.3.
1: Summer jobs. Such a great learning ground for
0: really
1: your kids.
0: Really is. Really
1: yes.
0: is.
1: Yeah. Yes. I learned some of my biggest lessons, honestly, just working summer jobs. And our daughter, Maggie, she's got a job at an ice cream shop in town. It's so close, she can actually ride her bike to it. And so it's been so good for her. But they've been a little loosey-goosey about rules and such with the employees.
0: Well, it is an ice cream shop. They're not making high-tech computer chips.
1: Yeah. No, I know. But apparently they wanted to, you know, kind of button some things down. So they had a meeting with all the employees recently. And it used to be that they were able to get whatever they wanted for free. So they want to make an ice cream sundae, it's free for the employees. And but they made a change about that. And now instead of being free, it's 50% off. And so, you know, you still get a great deal, but it's 50% off. Maggie came home and she told me, she said, actually, you know what? I'm really glad they did that. Because I feel because she said, I'm really wanting to lock in this summer. And I'm wanting to, she said, because she's wanting to watch her weight. She's wanting to exercise. She wants to get healthy. And she said, with this whole, like, eat as much ice cream for free as you want, it's not really helping with that.
0: I could see where that would be a problem. but still, she might not want to jump up and down about it at work in front of her coworkers. You know, kind of rub that, oh, I'm so happy.
1: Yeah, no. She needs to be like, oh, this stinks.

0: You're guaranteed to put you in a good mood story for today.
1: It's the best news ever with Chad Mitchell. It's the best
2: news ever. You are going to absolutely love what they did to make life better for this little five-year-old. His name is Jordan, and he was born without a left hand. The thing about Jordan is he's super resilient. He actually does many activities, even karate. But as you might imagine, recently it's been hard on his mom because Jordan is noticing he's different. And so he asked, "Mommy, why isn't my hand growing?" Well, now he's way cooler than his friends after he just got a bionic arm that looks just like Iron Man's arm. Yay! It's got electrodes and sensors that detect muscle contractions and respond with the appropriate hand and finger movements. And it runs on a 14-hour rechargeable battery. And you know how we all get stressed when our iPad or our laptop or our iPhone isn't charged? Imagine, like, "Mom, I forgot to charge my arm last night." And now he's putting this new arm to good use. He's already learned how to ride his scooter using his new bionic arm and hand. And he was so proud to show off his arm at school. And they usually, this kind of thing only goes to older kids. But Jordan is such a mature, precocious little five-year-old that he qualified early. And that's what I call the best news ever.
0: Vacations are great. 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
1: Tri-State Weather. Under a flood watch until Thursday morning because more rain is on the way. Scattered showers will stick around this evening and overnight, but expect a very wet Wednesday as heavy downpours and even some stronger storms will be possible. Temperatures will stay cool in the low 70s thanks to the clouds and the rain. We finally dry out overnight Wednesday, and sunshine returns for Thursday, Friday, and it's going to last right into the weekend. I'm First Alert Meteorologist Stephanie Roberts for Cincinnati Star 93.3.
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2: 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And he goes, "At my home." And I was like, "No, you did not." And then I was like, "Did you hear it at school?" And he goes, "He said, no, I heard from mommy." "No, you didn't." And then Mike's going, "Yeah, you say that all the time." And I was like, "No, I don't." 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
1: Came across something that I thought was so profound, that God is not in a hurry. You are. That's why you're tired. Rest in Him. Mm. I thought, no, that's so, I love that so much. In all fairness, you know, I do feel like we realize our time is running out. And so you start to rush because you're like, wow, I feel like time is speeding up a little bit.
2: The clock starts when we're born, but we don't really pick up on that until a little later on in life, until we're about halfway through.
1: Yes.
2: And then we realize,
1: what have I done with all my time?
2: I think that's the reason for the midlife crisis. You know, you hear about the midlife crisis, and we tend to say that about, I don't know, what, in our 50s, right? If somebody goes out and does something weird, we say, it's a midlife crisis. But midlife, it's 37. It's 37. Oh, life goes by quick.
1: Yeah. And I don't know what it is, but it seems a little slippery on the other side. You know what I mean?
2: I think if you think of life as an arc, uh-huh, you know, like, so 37's right at the top.
1: Yeah.
2: And then it's slippery. We start to... We start to slide a little faster.
1: That
2: a little
1: cartoon
2: faster.
1: Noise that's like,
2: right.
1: Yeah.

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2: You may have dealt with bullies when you were in school, and it was pretty tough. You know it was. But it was never as tough as helping my kids deal with their own bullies. Now,
3: right.
2: Now that's hard.
3: It is. But getting off to school, it's really important that you talk through what to do should you encounter bully.
2: That's right.
4: What are you going to do if you find a bully?
5: I'm going to punch him.
4: Okay, well, first you say, hey, stop being a bully.
5: Okay. And then I punch him.
4: No, then you tell the teacher.
5: And then...
3: How do you think that ended?

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2: If you've got grown kids, maybe you can identify with this, but we're planning a trip with my son, my wife, me, my son Tyler, taking off-road motorcycles out on a week-long trip in the mountains of North Carolina and northern Georgia. And he and his wife Carly live there in South Carolina, so we'll be kind of riding to them and then taking this off-road adventure. Mm-hmm. And he's excited about it.
3: Oh.
2: And I can't tell you what that does to me, because I'm trying to think, you know, when I was his age, would I have really looked forward to spending a week with my mom and dad? And I mean, yeah. I love them, and we love to visit and all of that. But like really being giddy about this adventure with mom and dad, Tammy and I are both just blown away. We're so excited about it.
3: I feel like the thing that I really want to remember, because I think this is what you're doing, is you keep having fun. You know, it's one thing to go visit, right? You have relatives that are like this, where the way that you visit or the way that you spend time together, and this is okay, is you go to their house, you sit, and everyone kind of, you know, sits around. And
2: you might take a visit to Cracker Barrel.
3: Yes.
2: Right.
3: But the idea that you keep having fun, like find things, like put in a little bit of effort and find things, if you can do this,
2: yeah.
3: and find things that are still having fun together.
2: Now, that's great
3: so
2: advice.
3: Important.
2: Yeah.
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2: Our friend Randy Phillips of Phillips Craig and Dean. He's also a pastor, too, and a grandpa and a dad. And so, Randy, I was just curious, what is something that you've really been thinking about lately?
3: That we're all passing through. And of course, I knew this, and we all know it. Change happens, but I have been acutely aware lately of we're just passing through. We're fluid. And there's this, you know, this natural desire, like, I want things to just stay permanent. I want my kids to stay at this age. I want, you know, my church members to stay with me. I want my aging parents to stay.
2: Yeah.
3: But life's fluid. We are passing through. And so instead of being unsettled, instead of being disrupted, members after the pandemic, about a third of my congregation did not return. And that was devastating to me because I love my people deeply. It just threw me. And so what I've had to learn is keep your eyes on the North Star. And the North Star in the heavens is Jesus Christ. If you keep your eyes on Jesus, the author and finisher of your faith, life will change. Today will be this. Tomorrow will be something different. But to just keep your eyes on Jesus. He never changes.
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8: Tri-State weather. We are under a flood watch until Thursday morning because more rain is on the way. Scattered showers will stick around this evening and overnight, but expect a very wet Wednesday as heavy downpours and even some stronger storms will be possible. Temperatures will stay cool in the low 70s thanks to the clouds and the rain. We finally dry out overnight Wednesday, and sunshine returns for Thursday, Friday, and it's going to last right into the weekend. I'm First Alert meteorologist Stephanie Roberts for Cincinnati Star 93.3.
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2: It's graduation season. And for most of us as adults, we can look back on that time when we were a graduate and think of at least one piece of wisdom. We can say, wow, I sure wish I knew that then. Mm-hmm. So something to be thinking about is you offer advice to the graduate in your life.
3: I'm going to tell you, my heart feels a bit fragile in the hands of young people these days. And I don't know if that's changed or what. I guess it's because, I'm going to tell you, just me looking at my son Quinn and his friends, they're smart. A lot of them are really grounded, but they're young, and it takes me back to that age. And it, I don't know, it kind of puts a little bit of fear in you a bit. It can just, taking myself back to that moment. And I kind of cringe a bit because I don't want the people that I love so desperately to have to go through and, I don't know, experience some of the
2: hard learn the hard lessons that you had to learn.
3: Yeah. Yes. One thing I would say to a young person that is graduating is pre-decide today who you want to be. Like in this moment, decide what your answer is going to be when the talk turns ugly or the laughter turns mean. Pre-decide what your answer is going to be when someone invites you to do fill in the blank.
2: Yeah.
3: Pre-decide what your answer is going to be when the boy says this or the girl says that. I can tell you there was a moment that I left a party with a boy, and I came with my group of friends that were all girls, mm-hmm. and I left with one boy, and I could have been like a news story.
2: Yeah.
3: I didn't pre-decide. Yeah. And I would say, you know, think about that. You know, make decisions today that will still stand good tomorrow.

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1: If we get wrapped up in feeling anxious about whatever is lacking in our life, which usually the number one thing is finances, the number two thing is relationships, whether it's coworkers, friends, spouses, kids, whatever those are. So those are the two things that oftentimes we feel are most lacking. But when that happens, we sometimes forget to be self-controlled and alert. And when we do that, we become prime targets for the enemy to usher us right away from God. And we start doubting God. We doubt his ability to really be able to provide. And then we start justifying our way right into like not a great pattern. Like we start lower. Yeah. We don't think about it this way, but we lower our standards in ways we never thought we would.
2: And it seems the cure to that or the thing, the way to avoid that seems so simple, but it's simply to stay close to God. The Bible implores us to do that. And it's pretty simple. Just spend time every day talking to God.
1: Yes.
2: Pray for wisdom. The Bible says if we stay near to God, he stays near to us. And soon we'll begin to see ourselves through his eyes, and that can change everything.

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2: Our friends Ron and Laura, who are both on their way to do some prison ministry this morning. Just incredible. We love you guys.
3: 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And, you know, maybe say a little prayer for Ron and Laura.
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7: We are under a flood watch until Thursday morning because more rain is on the way. Scattered showers will stick around this evening and overnight, but expect a very wet Wednesday as heavy downpours and even some stronger storms will be possible. Temperatures will stay cool in the low 70s thanks to the clouds and the rain. We finally dry out overnight Wednesday, and sunshine returns for Thursday, Friday, and it's going to last right into the weekend. I'm First Alert meteorologist Stephanie Roberts for Cincinnati Star 93.3.
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4: Tri-State Weather. We are under a flood watch until Thursday morning. Expect a very wet Wednesday as heavy downpours and even some stronger storms will be possible. Temperatures will stay cool in the low 70s thanks to the clouds and the rain. We finally dry out overnight Wednesday, and sunshine returns for Thursday, Friday, and it's going to last right into the weekend. I'm First Alert meteorologist Stephanie Roberts for Cincinnati Star 93.3.
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4: Tri-State Weather. A flood watch until Thursday morning. Expect a very wet Wednesday as heavy downpours and even some stronger storms will be possible. Temperatures will stay cool in the low 70s thanks to the clouds and the rain. We finally dry out overnight Wednesday and sunshine returns for Thursday, Friday, and it's going to last right into the weekend. I'm First Alert meteorologist Stephanie Roberts for Cincinnati Star 93.3.
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2: We are under a flood watch until Thursday morning. Expect a very wet Wednesday as heavy downpours and even some stronger storms will be possible. Temperatures will stay cool in the low 70s thanks to the clouds and the rain. We finally dry out overnight Wednesday and sunshine returns for Thursday, Friday, and it's going to last right into the weekend. I'm First Alert meteorologist Stephanie Roberts for Cincinnati Star 93.3.
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1: Hey, this is Micah Tyler. I want to be perfect. I look around at the people next to me. I look on social media and over again, I see this perfect picture of someone's life. And I think to myself, God, when other people are brave, all I see is fear in my life. And then I remember that it's God's perfect love that casts out that fear. I feel like every time that I make a turn, it is heading down another broken road when I remember that God has a perfect plan for my life. See, at the end of the day, when we throw up our hands and we confess the places that we fall short, that's when God's perfect love shows up and loves us perfectly.

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1: Hey, I'm David Leonard. I wrote this song in a season where I was asking myself if I was really living the life God called me to live. 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It came from the deep desire I think we all carry to stand before the Father one day and hear the words, "Well done." This song is for anyone who's trying to stay on the path, even when it's hard. Anyone choosing faith over fear, obedience over comfort. And my hope is that it reminds you that every step of faith matters, and God sees it all.

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3: Under a flood watch until Thursday morning. Expect a very wet Wednesday as heavy downpours and even some stronger storms will be possible. Temperatures will stay cool in the low 70s thanks to the clouds and the rain. We finally dry out overnight Wednesday, and sunshine returns for Thursday, Friday, and it's going to last right into the weekend. I'm First Alert meteorologist Stephanie Roberts for Cincinnati Star 93.3.
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1: Hey, it's Carly Ann Taylor. I wrote this in a season where anxiety felt super loud. One thing God keeps continuously reminding me of is that He meets us exactly where we are and not where we think we should be. When we let go of control and lay everything down at the feet of Jesus, His peace feels louder than our fear. The world constantly tells us to worry about everything, but when we call on the name of Jesus, He brings peace, direction, and security. Hey, my friend, He knows you and He sees you. He has good plans for you, because that's just who He is. So why should we worry?

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1: 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And he goes, "At my home." And I was like, "No, you did not." And then I was like, "Did you hear it at school?" And he goes, "He said, no, I heard from mommy." "No, you didn't." And then Mike's going, "Yeah, you say that all the time." And I was like, "No, I don't." 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
3: What would you say is the hardest thing that you've ever been through? Think about that for a second as I tell you about this teen who coped with tragedy in the most incredible way. Her name is Emily, and when she was growing up, whenever she would feel lonely, she would read books. And then tragedy hit when her dad, who was considered to be her best friend, was diagnosed with stage 4 thyroid cancer. And she stepped up, she juggled high school, keeping their family store open, and being the only caregiver for her dad. See, mom's not in the picture, and then anxiety and depression started to set in, and she had to drop out of high school temporarily. So she started thinking about kids going through chemo and how books could help them. So she started a nonprofit and has already given away 15,000 books to kids going through cancer treatment.
4: Yay!
3: Yay is right. Helping others actually lifted her out of her depression. And get this, her dad is now cancer-free. And he even helps her drop off boxes of books to hospitals at least once a month. And that's what I call the best news ever.
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1: A flood watch until Thursday morning. Expect a very wet Wednesday as heavy downpours and even some stronger storms will be possible. Temperatures will stay cool in the low 70s thanks to the clouds and the rain. We finally dry out overnight Wednesday and sunshine returns for Thursday, Friday, and it's going to last right into the weekend. I'm First Alert meteorologist Stephanie Roberts for Cincinnati Star 93.3.
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0: No matter what you're facing today, there's hope. And Keep the Faith is designed to share that hope in every story and song. Welcome, I'm Donna Cruz, along with Keith Stevens.
1: It's great to be with you, remembering the freedoms we have and the encouragement those freedoms bring. On Keep the Faith, the celebration sounds something like this.
2: What would it look like to just hit the bullseye? What if you hit the bullseye and then I took care of all these outer rings of your life? And I think for me in general, I needed to stop the pace.
3: This military population reminds us that there is still a large quantity of people who would give up their lives if necessary for the beliefs that they have in our country, but ultimately in God.

0: Whether it's the snow of winter, the flowers of spring, the sunsets of summer, or the leaves of fall, there's beauty in every season. And next on Keep the Faith, you'll hear how that's true in the seasons of your life too, even when they're hard.
1: Lately I've been reeling, watching the nightly news. Don't seem to find the rhythm, just wanna sing the blues. Feels like a song that never

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1: Hey, I'm Keith Stevens. What's your favorite season? You probably didn't say a season of waiting. That can be so tough and yet so beneficial. Nikki Koziars is with Proverbs 31 Ministries and knows that feeling all too well. She and her husband have been waiting to finalize an adoption of three boys. She shares about these times in her new book called You're New Now.
2: We've been in this season for 5 years. That's a long season of transition. And I mean, we're at the end and we're almost to that place where they are coming home, but it has been so slow. And so sometimes in our culture, we are big on like, let's find ways to do this bigger, better, and faster. And one of the things that I always tell people and I tell myself is that the timing of God cannot be rushed by the impatience of man. Because what happens is when people rush through transition and they don't allow the process to shape them into who they're becoming, a lot of times I see people get to the next season and they are still holding on to the things from the previous season, the hurt, the pain, the frustrations, the fear, and it's a disaster. And so instead of asking God just to hurry up and get us to the next place, we can ask God to slow our souls down and to really let us experience the emotional growth, the spiritual growth, some of us physical growth, mental growth that we need to have in order for us to get to that next place in life.
3: Another

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2: I'd love to share the story of my husband. He's actually 34 years old in Air Force basic training right now, and joining the military has just been a long time, a dream of his for years, truly in the making. But he was told throughout this journey he had to lose, gosh, he lost over 120 pounds just to be able to get into basic training. And when the pandemic hit, you know, the world shut down, and he knew this was this window of opportunity, and he just started running, and the gym shut down, but it didn't stop him. He ran over 400 days consecutively, and I just saw such a drive and dedication in him that I truly had never really seen before. And throughout his journey, he was, you know, told he was too old, was told, you know, that he would have a hard time losing the weight, and it just really drove him. It is such a powerful testament just to the grace of God and it never being too late to fulfill your dreams.
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5: Tri-State Weather. Under a flood watch until Thursday morning. Expect a very wet Wednesday as heavy downpours and even some stronger storms will be possible. Temperatures will stay cool in the low 70s thanks to the clouds and the rain. We finally dry out overnight Wednesday, and sunshine returns for Thursday, Friday, and it's going to last right into the weekend. I'm First Alert meteorologist Stephanie Roberts for Cincinnati Star 93.3.
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1: I'm Brandy Lene. The difference between a friend and an enemy is sometimes just a choice to forgive. Bruce Peterson's dad served proudly in World War II and has shared many stories with his son over the years since.
2: My parents moved into a seniors community, and one of the things that they encourage the families to do that move in there is to sit with different people in the dining room at dinner time. And they didn't have anybody to sit with, so the people that worked there put them with another couple that didn't have anybody to sit with, and so they sat down and started to get to know each other. And my dad noticed that the gentleman had kind of an accent, and my dad said to him, "Where are you originally from?" And the gentleman said, "I'm from Eastern Europe." My dad said, "Oh, that's kind of interesting, because I was in Eastern Europe during World War II." And the guy said, "Well, so was I." And my dad said, "Well, to be more specific, I was over in Belgium." And the guy said, "Well, that's interesting, because I was too." So my dad said again, "Well, to give you a little more detail, I was in Battle of the Bulge." And the guy said, "So was I." My dad said, "Well, this is interesting, because I was at the Battle of the Bridge of Remagen." He said, "What were you doing?" And the gentleman said, "I was a gunner on a German tank." My dad kind of stopped for a second, and he said, "That's really interesting." And the gentleman said, "Why?" And he said, "Because there was only one tank there when I got shot." And the gentleman said, as his mouth began to drop, "That means I shot you." It was kind of a, my mom said, kind of a quiet moment, as these two guys look at each other and realize that they were enemies during the war. And here they are sitting across from the table from each other. And this individual had shot my dad. And my dad finally spoke up first, and he said, "Look, you did what you had to do during the war, and I did what I had to do." So, and they were enemies during World War II, and now they're good friends in the community they live in. It's kind of interesting how God works that all out. And you never know when you might be sitting across from

0: done.
1: Boundaries really should never be used to control, manipulate, or even punish another person. And when we try to place a boundary on another person, that's going to be a really frustrating experience if that person is unwilling or incapable of making the changes that we want.

0: So when there's that dynamic of me giving level 10 access and another person only bringing level 3 responsibility, I need to do boundaries the healthy way, which is I create a boundary in the situation around myself. And I reduce the level of access that I give to the level of responsibility that they are willing and capable of demonstrating.
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1: Why does that kid have such a big afro? Because every time he throws a pitch, his hat falls off, he's got to pick it up. And my coach said to him, that's just

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1: Hi, I'm Donna Cruz. 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
2: Little League Baseball. Woo! It was the days of Soul Train, the hippest trip in America. Man, I had a big old giant Michael Jackson afro. But here was the problem. I was a pitcher on a baseball team. And one of the coaches, he got a little bothered with little Timmy Story because he said, why does that kid have such a big afro? Because every time he throws a pitch, his hat falls off, he's got to pick it up. And my coach said to him, that's just his style. Not everybody is going to understand your style. You've been born an original. Don't die a copy.

Instead of having a to-do list every day, can I see what I'm going to do every single day is a to-love list. We love as well as we're willing to be inconvenienced. If I can see every interruption, it's my way of loving people. Well, that changes my whole attitude. So

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Here's the things that I've learned in thinking a lot about fear. First of all, that fear is an option, it's not an obligation. 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Let fear do its work. It'll knock at the door. Let it alert me to potential dangers. But don't invite it in to dinner, and for heaven's sake, don't invite it to spend the night. And three, deal with fear as quickly as possible. Take all your fears to your Father.

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0: next time to continue the conversation. We still need to hit topics like building trust, letting go of control. Did I say that? Letting go of control. Man, why did we do that on day two? We should have covered that today. And having really more fun together, which is great as a family. Can we do it?
1: Love to.
0: All right.
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8: Weather. Under a flood watch until Thursday morning because more rain is on the way. Expect a very wet Wednesday as heavy downpours and even some stronger storms will be possible. Temperatures will stay cool in the low 70s thanks to the clouds and the rain. We finally dry out overnight Wednesday, and sunshine returns for Thursday, Friday, and it's going to last right into the weekend. I'm First Alert meteorologist Stephanie Roberts for Cincinnati Star 93.3.
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0: Yeah.
1: Unless one of us has four paws. No, thank you. No, right? Thank you. And I went to this Japanese steakhouse, and the guy's just, you know, he's doing the thing with the knives, which is incredible. I think that's really impressive that you can do that. But when this guy, he takes the shrimp and he tosses it up and he catches it in his hat, and then he just kind of bops his head and it goes back on the grill. I'm like, I'm not eating that. I don't know where your hat has been. And I don't tell me like, oh, we're cooking away all the germs. Uh-uh.
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10: Here's a horrific story. In the Middle East, radical Muslims burned down the house of Nora, nearly killing her and her four daughters, the youngest of which, 4 years of age, maimed for life with serious burns. You know what her crime is? Two things. Number one, Nora is a born-again believer. And number two, she was caught educating her daughters beyond the age of eight. In that part of the world, in that system, that is a serious violation. But would you know it? Nora has gone on to lead about 100 women to Christ who have seen the grace and gumption in her life. 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
11: We are under a flood watch until Thursday morning because more rain is on the way. Expect a very wet Wednesday as heavy downpours and even some stronger storms will be possible. Temperatures will stay cool in the low 70s thanks to the clouds and the rain. We finally dry out overnight Wednesday, and sunshine returns for Thursday, Friday, and it's going to last right into the weekend. I'm First Alert meteorologist Stephanie Roberts for Cincinnati Star 93.3.
0: 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Let's connect in the DJ Hangout Facebook group. All the other Star DJs are there too. We're going to have so much fun. 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
1: Oh, it's going to be such a great day today. It's 6:54.
0: Every week, we get to salute good kids doing great things with our Superstar Kid of the Week. Usually, our Superstar Kids tend to be on the younger side. But today, Regina introduces us to her Superstar son, Zachary.
2: Yeah, he's been through a lot. He was diagnosed with dyslexia at a very young age. And even though it was so, so hard for him, even if it was a bad grade, he worked his butt off for that grade.
0: Zachary has been involved in many sports and began playing football when he was only 5 years old. So it was no surprise when Zachary was offered a college scholarship to play quarterback. But unfortunately, his playing time was cut short before it even began.
2: Right before he went into college, he dislocated his knee. The next year came and he tore every ligament in his foot.
0: Recognizing his talent and enthusiasm, Zachary's coach thought it a good idea to move him into the coaching booth.
1: So what has been his attitude in all of that?
2: I mean, there's times when he does get down, when he's like, I just don't know what I'm supposed to do. He'll call me or he'll text me and he'll ask me to pray for him. So I know he's leaning into God, and that really gets me choked up because I so want that for him. I don't want him to turn away from that because I don't want him to get discouraged.
1: Right.
2: Because he's been such an encouragement for everybody else and for me, myself. I don't want him to get discouraged and give up.
1: I can tell that he's got endurance and he perseveres and he keeps going. And so I'm sure that even when he's feeling a little discouraged, he's still encouraging you and the people around him too, because I think that's who he is. And I know that God has really amazing things in store for him, and we can't wait to hear what he does with that. So we are super excited because we get to name Zachary our Superstar Kid of the Week.
2: Oh my gosh, yay.
1: Yay!
2: It's awesome.
1: Ooh, if there's a good kid doing great things in your life, well, we want to know about them. So text the word kid to 54214, and then maybe next week your good kid will be our Superstar Kid of the Week.
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1: Here's permission to be a little salty. It's your positive thought this morning. Yeah, you are salt and light. You give this world flavor. And I hope that you choose that the flavor is God's love.

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1: Oh, it's going to be such a great day. It's 7:22.
2: Do you know how many times I've used Jessica over the past couple of days? I need to record it because it really stinking works. Like, Brielle was having a total meltdown because I was suctioning her nose.
0: Right.
2: She had boogers.
0: Right.
2: She hates that.
0: Yeah.
2: And she was like, and I was like, wait a second. I know something that can help me.
0: Yeah.
2: And I went, Jessica, Jessica. And she was like, huh? And she stopped.
0: Wow. For the record, I'm going to give you credit for the whole Jessica thing because you were the first person I heard it from. But since you shared that with me, I have heard it no less than 20 times.
2: See, it works.
0: Not on cats, for the record, just so you know.
2: Oh, didn't it?
0: No.
2: Cats are like, I don't care about Jessica. It works on my dog when he's barking and I go, Jessica, he starts looking for Jessica. He's like, who is that?
0: Well, a dog has a job. Hold on. Not authorized people in the house. Wait a minute. Let's take a look. So you can now add to everything else that you have Trendsetter.
2: Oh, well, thank you. I did not set the trend. I saw it on TikTok first. TikTok? What did I say? TikTok?
0: TikTok. She saw it on a very, very small box of TikToks. She was at a 7-Eleven getting coffee.
2: You made a really good noise when you shook it.
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7: We are under a flood watch until Thursday morning because more rain is on the way. Expect a very wet Wednesday as heavy downpours and even some stronger storms will be possible. Temperatures will stay cool in the low 70s thanks to the clouds and the rain. We finally dry out overnight Wednesday, and sunshine returns for Thursday, Friday, and it's going to last right into the weekend. I'm First Alert meteorologist Stephanie Roberts for Cincinnati Star 93.3.
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1: Today is your day. Make it what you want it to be. It's 7:51.
2: This is fascinating. After Lord knows how many decades of wedded bliss, I have learned there is something you can say, guys, that's worse than saying no.
1: Oh, okay.
2: Here, I'll show you. I'll show you because you're the work wife. Ask me any task to help you with work wise.
1: Okay, actually, after we're done with the show, can you help me sort through our music categories? Because I need to revamp them.
2: You know, I really have no burning desire to do that whatsoever.
1: You said that to Dee Dee?
2: She asked.
1: No! Don't you know better? You've been married for 43 years.
2: Well, 44, but...
1: Oh my gosh!
2: You ask, and at some point you just get saturated, and you're wrung out, and no, for some reason, doesn't seem to work.
1: Oh no, that's why Mike says that my questions aren't actually questions.
2: No,
1: Mike always goes. He goes, you don't actually ask; you just tell me in question form.
2: Oh yeah, yeah. I understand. I concur. Let him know there's one person who understands. And guys, do yourself a favor. When it comes down to it, and she asked the question, think about it for a moment, grab your phone, put it to your ear and scream, oh no, not the kittens, and run out of the house. You're welcome.
1: I don't think that's going to work.
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2: 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And I'm spelling it S-O-N shine, okay? 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
1: Good morning. It's 8:22.
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3: Can I share why you're the world's worst mother?
1: Oh, no.
3: Okay, I will. So,
1: what am I supposed to say?
2: Listen, for the record, I'm really impressed that it's almost June and you've kept this from me ever since Easter Sunday.
1: This is so embarrassing. Okay, Brielle, my sweet one-year-old little baby girl, is in this beautiful Easter dress. It's got like all these really pretty flowers on it, and she looks so cute. And as we're 3 minutes away from the church, and we're already running a little bit late, I look in the mirror, and I see my sweet little baby girl clapping her bare feet together. It's like, where's her shoes? And Mike goes, what? She has no shoes? And I was like, you put her in the car seat. You didn't see she wasn't wearing shoes? And he goes, I thought you were bringing the shoes. And I'm like, what? So anyway, we got into an argument on the way to church.
3: On Easter Sunday.
1: We had to walk in there. And, you know, like, after you get into an argument, too, on the way to church, when you get out of the car and you walk into the service and everybody's like, hi, good morning. You're like, hi, good morning. You have to act like you didn't just get into an argument.
3: So our question, we want to know this morning, what was the last disagreement you had on the way to church? On the way to church.
1: Everyone does it.
3: Everyone does it. We're not even going to talk about the fact that Brielle wasn't allowed in the nursery because she didn't have any shoes and she had to sit in the Easter service barefoot. And she had to wear these embarrassing, disgustingly old, crusty bear socks.
1: They were not crusty. They were clean.
3: That she found in the bottom of the baby bag from when Noah was a baby.
1: But they were boy socks with her pretty dress. All right, anyway, moving on. Tell us in the DJ Hangout on Facebook.
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2: Tri-State Weather. We are under a flood watch until Thursday morning because more rain is on the way. Expect a very wet Wednesday as heavy downpours and even some stronger storms will be possible. Temperatures will stay cool in the low 70s thanks to the clouds and the rain. We finally dry out overnight Wednesday, and sunshine returns for Thursday, Friday, and it's going to last right into the weekend. I'm First Alert meteorologist Stephanie Roberts for Cincinnati's Star 93.3.
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0: Every week, we get to salute good kids doing great things with our Superstar Kid of the Week. Usually, our Superstar Kids tend to be on the younger side. But today, Regina introduces us to her Superstar son, Zachary.
2: Yeah, he's been through a lot. He was diagnosed with dyslexia at a very young age. And even though it was so hard for him, even if it was a bad grade, he worked his butt off for that grade.
0: Zachary has been involved in many sports and began playing football when he was only 5 years old. So it was no surprise when Zachary was offered a college scholarship to play quarterback. But unfortunately, his playing time was cut short before it even began.
2: Right before he went into college, he dislocated his knee. The next year came and he tore every ligament in his foot.
0: Recognizing his talent and enthusiasm, Zachary's coach thought it a good idea to move him into the coaching booth.
1: So what has been his attitude in all of that?
2: I mean, there's times when he does get down, when he's like, I just don't know what I'm supposed to do. He'll call me or he'll text me and he'll ask me to pray for him. So I know he's leaning into God, and that really gets me choked up because I so want that for him. I don't want him to turn away from that because I don't want him to get discouraged.
1: Right.
2: Because he's been such an encouragement for everybody else and for me, myself. I don't want him to get discouraged and give up.
1: I can tell that he's got endurance and he perseveres and he keeps going. And so I'm sure that even when he's feeling a little discouraged, he's still encouraging you and the people around him too, because I think that's who he is. And I know that God has really amazing things in store for him, and we can't wait to hear what he does with that. So we are super excited because we get to name Zachary our Superstar Kid of the Week.
2: Oh my gosh, yay.
1: Yay!
2: It's awesome.
1: Ooh, if there's a good kid doing great things in your life, well, we want to know about them. So text the word kid to 54214, and then maybe next week your good kid will be our Superstar Kid of the Week.
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1: You don't have to be afraid. Here's your positive thought this morning. You have not been given a spirit of fear. You have been given a spirit of power, love, and a sound mind. That's the truth. What's your

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Let's connect in the DJ Hangout Facebook group. 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

Uplifting Star, the Star Morning Show with Skip and Kristen. You know, we all handle adversity in different ways. Sometimes it knocks us down. Sometimes it picks us up and sets us on a trajectory that can only be described as God-inspired. And that is what happened to Emily. Her story is next. It's the best news ever on Uplifting Star 93.3. Oh,

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3: What would you say is the hardest thing that you've ever been through? Think about that for a second as I tell you about this teen who coped with tragedy in the most incredible way. Her name is Emily, and when she was growing up, whenever she would feel lonely, she would read books. And then tragedy hit when her dad, who was considered to be her best friend, was diagnosed with stage 4 thyroid cancer. And she stepped up, she juggled high school, keeping their family store open, and being the only caregiver for her dad. See, mom's not in the picture. And then anxiety and depression started to set in, and she had to drop out of high school temporarily. So she started thinking about kids going through chemo and how books could help them. So she started a nonprofit and has already given away 15,000

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6: Tri-State Weather. Daytime highs will reach the upper 70s as rain moves into the tri-state. Expect heavy downpours, which could lead up to 3 inches of rain possible. We have a flood watch that's in effect, and that will continue throughout today. Then we do dry out quite a bit in the tri-state here over the next several days. We also have temperatures that will stay relatively consistent, upper 70s, low 80s, which is right around average for the first week of June. I'm Fox 19 Now First Alert meteorologist Catherine Bodak on Star 93.3.
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1: Thanks for hanging out with us. It's 9:54.
2: All right, y'all. It's time to play work relationship therapy. I'll start.
0: I am merely making an observation. I don't think that's any reason in the world to scream rude.
1: It was very rude. So yes, I had to scream rude. What do you mean?
0: Well, maybe I wasn't talking to you.
1: You were talking to me. We were. This is what happened. Decide for yourself how rude he was, okay? On a scale of 1 to 10, how rude was Skip? So we're in a meeting with our boss, Matt. We're talking. I don't even know why you brought this up. You said something, blah, blah, blah, blah, blah. Well, all your hair is falling out. And I was like, first of all, rude. Second of all, my hair is growing in. And that is why it is sticking up, okay?
0: Right, right.
1: It was very rude.
0: Well, maybe I wasn't talking
1: Nobody
0: to you.
1: Nobody is going to disagree. Who else were you talking about? Talking to Matt?
0: Well, no, but I'm just saying, look, you have to, here's the environment that I live in. I live with someone who is a verbal processor, right?
1: Right.
0: And last night, I'm sitting on the couch and she comes walking out, getting ready for bed. She's just talking. And then I'm like, right? Okay, well, that's she's talking to the cats outside. Okay, whatever. Now she's talking to the cats inside. And all of a sudden I hear, are you not listening to me? And I'm like, what? She goes, rude. I'm like, oh, no, man. Now I'm getting in here. So the thing
1: get
0: is.
1: Get it at work, get it at home. Listen, the common denominator here is you.
0: Okay.
1: Okay.
0: Okay. We're going to go play for King and Country now.
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7: We had the scariest, windiest day ever recently. 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But he sent me another picture from that same day of his flimsy little yard sign promoting Easter services at his church, standing strong through the storm. It's Ryan from United Faith Mortgage, and recently we've worked with hundreds of radio listeners who are that little sign. With the rising costs of everything have been stormy times, causing tough credit card debt and bad monthly interest, making it hard to hold on. But we've also seen hundreds of listeners find instant relief with a cash-out refinance, cashing out some of that newfound equity their homes have grown the last 5 years to pay off that debt, and even set some aside for peace of mind. 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
1: 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There's almost always a similar reaction. I want to talk about that and why.
0: Dude, I think it's interesting. Talk about that and much more coming up. Thank you for listening. We're glad you're here.

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0: You notice how whenever there's a big TV finale, people are really disappointed at the finale. Almost always, the majority of people are like, what was that? It's a weird Seinfeld thing, Sopranos thing, all these big TV shows. That one, really? That's how it ends? I think we're all yearning for something to be bigger than that. I mean, Seinfeld was a show about nothing, openly. Mm-hmm. Like, it's this classic show about, we got nothing to say, really.
1: And it ended perfectly for that.
0: We're ending with nothing. But we want things to end with meaning. The guy who writes Game of Thrones, George R.R. Martin, disagrees with Tolkien in his worldview. Like, Tolkien's this, I believe in God and truth and fellowship and friendship and all this sort of stuff. And Martin's like, that's not me. Mm-hmm. Well, you can see why Lord of the Rings ends one way, and whatever his thing is, ends another, and it leaves people going, man, I wish there was something redemptive.
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2: Weather. Daytime highs will reach the upper 70s as rain moves into the tri-state. Expect heavy downpours, which could lead up to 3 inches of rain possible. We have a flood watch that's in effect, and that will continue throughout today. Then we do dry out quite a bit in the tri-state here over the next several days. We also have temperatures that will stay relatively consistent, upper 70s, low 80s, which is right around average for the first week of June. I'm Fox 19 Now, First Alert meteorologist Catherine Bodak on Star 93.3.
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0: uplifting and encouraging. 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Good morning. We are Brant and Sherry.
1: Hope your day is going great. Thanks for spending part of it with us.
2: True confession here. I'm not very good at Bible stuff. Like, I don't have much of it memorized or anything. I don't read it as often as I should. I know that. I don't pray as often as I should. I know that. Not real good at that either. Not real good at what they call evangelism in church culture, like where you just close the deal and people become Christians around you because you've said the right things. Not real good at that. Not real good at worship stuff. Like, worship music doesn't make me emotional as a general rule. I see a lot of other people emoting and I can't because I'm not really feeling anything. Not real good at that. All that said, when I have read the Bible, when I do, I keep running across this story and I keep going back to it. There's this guy on a cross next to Jesus. He's being executed and he's a thief and he's got nothing to offer, like nothing on his religious resume. Nothing he can point at and go, well, look at this story. Look what I did, or look how I was used by God, or how the amazing things I was able to. And he doesn't know the language. He hasn't been to church enough. He doesn't know the scriptures. Jesus turns to him because he recognizes Jesus. And Jesus is on the cross next to him, and he turns to him, that guy who has nothing, and he says, today you will be with me in paradise. And man, that's really good news. If you got nothing, here's Jesus turning to you just because you recognized him. And today you're going to be with me in paradise.

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2: We're really happy you're here.
0: Occasionally on this program, we like to go back and do a little history segment.
2: This is for the kids.
0: It's for the kids because you don't necessarily know what we've been through or what the world has been through. Mm-hmm. And it's a good way to fulfill the educational requirements of our program. So this actually happened. I was reminded of this because they were talking about fashion trends.
2: Mm-hmm.
0: And in the 1980s, so this is in the late 20th century, there were women in the West. By West, I mean like culturally, like Europe and America.
2: Okay.
0: For instance, who wore fabric, like a knitted fabric, just around their calves.
2: Oh, yeah. Yep.
0: And they slouched it down.
2: Yeah. And it would coordinate with your outfit.
0: And it was to keep your calves warm.
2: Mm-hmm. Yes.
0: Okay.
2: Yeah.
0: So you would actually see people out in public. And please understand, this actually happened. They would wear what they called leg warmers.
2: Yeah. Just think of a sleeve of a sweater cut off.
0: Right.
2: And then around your
0: calf. Because apparently at that time, calves were cold. And so people, that was the way to do it.
2: This was the remedy.
0: It wasn't for the whole leg. Because the rest leg's fine. Rest leg's fine, but the calves were freezing. So they did that, and then they all of a sudden just stopped. I mean, all of a sudden.
2: Right.
0: Like, what are you doing?
2: I think our calves maybe just adjusted to the temperature.
0: I guess so. I guess that's what happened.

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2: We were talking about history. We do this history segment every now and then to educate younger people about the way people used to live. And we were talking about leg warmers. Mm-hmm. And this happened in the 1980s. So it's a late 20th century. Women would wear knitted things around their calves to keep them warm.
1: Yeah.
2: Okay. And then they stopped doing it.
1: Right.
2: They warmed up. Calves are fine.
1: Enough of that. Yeah. Our calves are fine.
2: But almost simultaneously, us guys were doing something that didn't make any sense.
1: Okay.
2: And some women were doing this too. Mm-hmm. We would wear sweaters, but not put our arms through them. And what I mean by that is we would take the sleeves and wrap them around our necks.
1: And tie a little.
2: Tie them in a knot.
1: Yeah.
2: And then wear the sweater on our backs.
1: Hanging off your back.
2: Yeah.
1: Now, that's interesting, because the leg warmers were obviously to warm the legs. But
2: right.
1: What was that all about?
2: I don't know. I don't know what we were doing. It didn't make any sense.
1: All
2: it
1: right.
2: didn't make nearly as much sense as leg warmers.
1: Maybe your back was cold.
2: I don't know. But, like, if you're going to wear a sweater, just go ahead and wear it.
1: Yeah.
2: Use the sleeves.
1: Even if your back is cold. This is still a better use of
2: yeah,
1: this.
2: Yeah. You can warm your whole body, not just your neck and back.
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0: Hey, what's going on? My name is Grant. So coming up this hour, I hope, especially if you're a guy who's married or maybe wants to get married someday, okay, listen, I'm going to share the three biggest things I've learned in 30 years of marriage. Today's our anniversary.
1: So, congratulations.
0: Thank you. Mm-hmm. And these are three things I'm really serious about, and hopefully they'll mean something to you. Maybe you'll be like, hey, I already knew that. That's fine. Totally cool. But

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1: Thank you for letting us try to encourage you today.
0: And just in case you're feeling like, I'm not up to the task, how about this story? True story, just saw the news. 15-year-old girl. She's very poor. She lives with her dad. He's injured. He can't get out. He can't support. He can't walk right now. They live in India, just outside New Delhi, and they moved there in hopes that he could get a job. Mm-hmm. They're from a village a long way away.
2: Okay.
0: Well, they're getting evicted. They have nothing, nowhere to go, no food, power's off. Mm-hmm. All she has is her bike. She puts her dad on the bike and bikes him 1,200 kilometers. She's a tiny 15-year-old girl with her dad on the bike. And she takes, and that's 750 miles so that they could get to their village where they're originally from, where they could be with somebody.
2: Man.
0: So I just saw that in the news, and I was just like, that is amazing. And they showed a picture of this little girl. Mm-hmm. And, you know, we all have our stuff we're up against, but it's actually quite amazing when you have to, what you're capable of doing.
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0: embarrassment. But then comes the crash. There are injuries, a hospital bed, the long road to recovery, the moments you'll miss. Suddenly, a ticket doesn't seem so bad. That ticket? That was nothing. Click it. Don't risk it. 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
1: Daytime highs will reach the upper 70s as rain moves into the tri-state. Expect heavy downpours, which could lead up to 3 inches of rain possible. We have a flood watch that's in effect, and that will continue throughout today. Then we do dry out quite a bit in the tri-state here over the next several days. We also have temperatures that will stay relatively consistent, upper 70s, low 80s, which is right around average for the first week of June. I'm Fox 19 Now, First Alert meteorologist Catherine Bodak on Star 93.3.
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0: It is time for Brant's Three Things. We have this giant fanfare to accompany this. It's things I bring of value to you. And today, it's three things I've learned about being a husband.
1: Oh, great.
0: After 30 years of marriage, which by today, wait, is my anniversary.
1: Congratulations.
0: On this very day. Thank you. I'm going to play applause. It applauds.
1: Okay, good.
0: Me.
1: Hopefully Mrs. Hansen is listening.
0: No, she can. See, she does. She doesn't. She's proud.
1: 30 years.
0: Three big things I've learned about being a husband after 30 years of marriage. Totally serious about these three things. About number one, I need to be secure. I need to be a secure man. That's very helpful to everybody. I have to rise to the occasion. I have to want to grow up. I've got to do this thing in my own spiritual life, take responsibility for my own spiritual life, not through my wife or through whatever else. I've got to see my role as a defender and a keeper of the garden. That's my family. That's the people around me. And I've got to do it. I know I've got issues. I know I've got vulnerabilities. I know I've got this problem and that problem, but I can't let that. People need me to become an adult. They've needed me to become an adult. And I'm sorry that I've been slow to do it in certain areas, but that's huge if you're just starting.
2: Should have been long gone now, yeah. Should damn be living

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1: Wherever you are in the tri-state, we're glad you're here.
2: Okay. We're doing Brant's Three Things. It is my 30th wedding anniversary today. Amazing. 3 decades of
1: congratulations.
2: Marriage. Thank you.
1: Got married when you were very young.
2: Very young. Mm-hmm. So very, very young. I want you to know that. But it's been good. It's been a bit. Learned 3 big things. I already did the first one. The second thing is, I mean this with everything I've got. If I could give advice to a young man or a husband, maybe not even a young guy, make your wife feel secure. Make her feel secure with you, around you, because of you, through you. Don't give her any reason to feel insecure. Now, a person can feel insecure even if you've done nothing. I understand that, but there's a whole lot of ways that we undermine that. Everything you do to build security is just going to come back to you as a blessing. I'm telling you, she'll flourish because you make her feel secure. And you don't have to be a big muscular guy. That's not what I'm talking about at all. Just little things that can undermine security, get rid of that.
1: Yep.
2: And also let her know that this is permanent and there's no, this is what you want. You chose her all the way. Everything you do to that end is going to help you.
1: Oh.

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0: 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Good morning.
1: Hope your day is going great. Thanks for spending part of it with us.
2: Brant's, three things here. Three things I've learned. Three big things I've learned from 30 years of marriage. Today's my 30th wedding anniversary.
3: And
2: thank
3: congratulations
2: you.
3: Congratulations to you.
2: My wife, Carolyn. And here's the third thing. And I, boy, did I mean those first two things. If you missed it, go back, get the podcast, whatever. Mm-hmm. Brant, share your podcast to hear it. Here's the third thing I would tell guys. I've learned this. Choose the real, not the fake. Choose the real, not the fake. There are a million fake things that will try to draw me out of my actual life. Mm-hmm. Don't go for them. Mm-hmm. Entertainment, fake everything. Mm-hmm. Fake life through video games. Mm-hmm. Fake life through the internet. Mm-hmm. I can't do that. I have to be a real man for my very real flesh and blood wife that I took a vow in front of people. Like, she is calling me out to be a man who takes responsibility. All the fake stuff will never do that. It never calls you out to be who we needed you to be. And believe me, if you're choosing the fake stuff with your life, with your hours, with your passion, with your all your energy,
3: your attention,
2: it stops you from being the man we needed you to be. She needed you to be.
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24: I talk a lot in my counseling to folks about humility and compassion. And this takes great humility. Somehow or another, in our humanness and in our sinfulness, we think, I'm going to be this same house, if you will, this same person from now until whenever.
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24: Some people think, I'm going to build this house and never have to change it. 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And yet, there's so many changes. That's not the God we serve. He's somebody who's changing us for the better all of the time. It requires us to say, God, change me. Same in this process of resentment and forgiveness is, hey, we've got to change. I'm willing to do my part. I'm not going to make you do your part, but I want you to know I'm willing to do my part.
25: God can change your heart, but it will require humility. 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
1: We're really happy you're here.
0: Thank you for listening to our show. We're really honored, by the way.
2: Brant, hi, my name is Vicky, and I battle with the question of why God lets things happen on a daily basis. My son was killed when he was 14. I buried him the day before his 15th birthday. He was playing with friends and was killed in an accident. My heart breaks every day. I don't know how to get over this, but I do ask myself that question. So thank you for bringing it up. I just don't know the answer.
0: I don't either.
1: Wow.
0: Vicky, I don't either. The wild thing is, I used to think that was a philosophical problem. Like, well, if I can't answer this, then God's no good. But that's not true. Just because I don't have the answer doesn't mean he's not good. And you know that too. But our heart breaks for you too. I know this though, because I keep reading stuff in the Bible about how God feels about the brokenhearted and how he stores our tears in a bottle and he has your name actually tattooed. It's written on the palms of his hands. It says, like, he understands loss. He understands the loss of a son. He understands heartbreak. He's got a plan to set all these things right. He has overcome death. For a time, here we are, and we can freely walk away from him or walk toward him. And I don't know where else to go. He's the only one that actually takes this stuff on. I don't have an easy answer for it either. And Vicky, thanks for your honesty. And this is where we are, isn't it?

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1: It's the best news ever with Chad Mitchell. It's the best
2: news ever. What would you say is the hardest thing that you've ever been through? Think about that for a second as I tell you about this teen who coped with tragedy in the most incredible way. Her name is Emily, and when she was growing up, whenever she would feel lonely, she would read books. And then tragedy hit when her dad, who was considered to be her best friend, was diagnosed with stage 4 thyroid cancer. And she stepped up, she juggled high school, keeping their family store open, and being the only caregiver for her dad. See, mom's not in the picture. And then anxiety and depression started to set in, and she had to drop out of high school temporarily. So she started thinking about kids going through chemo and how books could help them. So she started a nonprofit and has already given away 15,000 books to kids going through cancer treatment.
3: Yay!
2: Yay is right. Helping others actually lifted her out of her depression. And get this, her dad is now cancer-free. And he even helps her drop off boxes of books to hospitals at least once a month. And that's what I call the best news ever.
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8: Daytime highs will reach the upper 70s as rain moves into the tri-state. Expect heavy downpours, which could lead up to 3 inches of rain possible. We have a flood watch that's in effect, and that will continue throughout today. Then we do

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2: 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And I was like, no, you did not. And then I was like, did you hear it at school? And he said, no, I heard from mommy. Hmm. No, you didn't. And then Mike's going, yeah, you say that all the time. And I was like, no, I don't. Anyway, 20 minutes later, something happens. And I go, what the heck? 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
0: Going on. Thank you for listening, by the way. And if you ever want to call us, you can. It's 855-90-BRANT, 90-BRANT.
1: Went through the calls, and we have someone challenging your nerd cred here.
0: Really?
1: The guy. Yep.
0: Okay.
2: Hey, Grant. I'm curious, as a fellow nerd and a philatelist, what are your thoughts on the Apollo 15 postage stamp scandal? I'm curious what you have to say about that. Were the astronauts right? Were they wrong? Was NASA right? Was NASA wrong? Do you have one? Yes, that's a good question.
0: Yeah, I do have a position on that.
1: First of all, what did he call you guys?
0: A philatelist. Stamp collectors.
1: Okay, philatelist.
0: Philatelist. Yeah, it's not funny. And then also, I do have a position on that, but it's very sensitive among those of us in the community.
1: Yeah.
0: Philatelic community.
1: Of course.
0: Don't want to reveal that. My position on it is flexible, but it's also a very firm position.
1: You know what the Apollo 15 stamp scandal is, because it sounds as if...
0: My position is understanding, yet also...
1: Why don't you tell us what the scandal
0: was? It's cruel, but fair. I don't exactly know what he's talking about.

0: 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We are uplifting and encouraging Star 93.3.
1: Hope your day is going great. Thanks so much for spending part of it with us.
0: Ooh, I like this. Follow-up questions. We're just talking about three things I've learned about being a husband over 30 years.
2: And I always encourage you to talk about these things.
0: Thank you.
2: You're always a little like, oh, I don't want to sound like a big preachy guy.
0: Yeah.
2: But it's been 30 years, right?
0: Yeah.
2: Now, the first one was about being secure. You have to be secure.
0: Yeah.
2: Can you tell me what that looks like?
0: It means I get over my neediness.
2: Oh.
0: Because we can be needy, all of us.
2: Mm-hmm.
0: But when I agree to become a husband,
2: mm-hmm.
0: can't be about my neediness.
2: Mm-hmm.
0: And believe me, again, I'm not all the list. I saw this book about how to be a man, mm-hmm. and it literally was like a manual.
2: Mm-hmm.
0: You need to be able to fix this, do that, do this other thing, mm-hmm. you know, hunt this and do that. Like, man, I'm a zero on this thing.
2: Mm-hmm.
0: Fail.
2: Mm-hmm.
0: But I don't think that's what being a man is.
2: Okay.
0: I do think it's taking responsibility for myself for the very start.
2: Mm-hmm.
0: And that means becoming less needy, for everybody to stroke my ego, mm-hmm. for me to always be looking around for some sort of an ego hit, mm-hmm. like a boost,
2: mm-hmm.
0: and trying to find that wherever I can.
2: Mm-hmm.
0: So being secure means I'm not looking for that. Ergo, I'm able to care about somebody else's well-being. That's the only way that this marriage is going to work. If I'm constantly needy,
2: mm-hmm.
0: Who wants to be married to that?
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1: Wherever you are in the tri-state, we are glad you're here.
2: All right, what are we going to do about this? Not saying it's the biggest problem we have going on right now. I understand that, but we have a huge surplus of cheese in this country. We now have 1.5 billion pounds of cheese in cold storage, which is way over what we normally have.
1: Of course.
2: And the only way we can chip away at this is if each one of us, I was doing the math on this, eats about, just this week, just sprinkle in an extra 5 pounds of cheese.
1: Do it for America.
2: If each one of us will just sprinkle in 5 extra pounds of grated whatever.
1: Yeah, yeah.
2: You can grate it on top of just about anything.
1: You know what, Brent? Yep. This is something I'm willing to sign up
2: we
1: for.
2: We are willing to do this. See,
1: for something like that.
2: Some people say we're lazy, and I say no. We're willing to step up.
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0: Greetings to you. My name is Brant. Producer Sherry is here. You should know how this show works, which is I get the content and Sherry doesn't have any idea what's going on.
1: That's very true.
0: So it's all live in terms of her reaction. Mm-hmm. She doesn't know. We're not planning stuff.
1: It's so in the moment.
0: But I select the finest content.
1: I know that's your intention.
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0: Uplifting and encouraging. Star 93.3. Good morning. We are Brant and Sherry.
1: Thank you for letting us try to encourage you today.
2: Just talking about marriage and stuff. It is my 30th anniversary.
1: Congratulations. And I'm always interested in this because I've been around you and your wife so much. So I know. Believe me, if I thought for one second.
2: Then we're laughing because Sherry would not put up with this. No. She thought I was full of baloney. She observed my marriage and then would not be like, tell us more, Brant, if it's a disaster.
1: No. Yeah. None of this would make the light of day. So it's what I've witnessed. When you say make your wife secure, I think we know about like physical security, meaning, you know, protection.
2: Yeah.
1: But can you expound on that? Because you said it's not just about that.
2: Oh, no. In fact, I wasn't even thinking physical security necessarily, which is so true. I mean, physical, yeah. But no, it's like if I look at another woman, do I understand what that means?
1: Oh, man.
2: We can be like, well, look, it's natural. Like, yeah, okay, fine. But who's this person I'm married to? Can I understand her? I'll never fully understand, such as the mystery, but I can learn. I've learned a lot. Mm-hmm. And just realized anything that creates her having to question herself is not good. And selfishly, it's not even good for me. It's not good for our marriage. Mm-hmm. Like when she's in a secure place, things are flowering. Mm-hmm. I mean, things just click. Mm-hmm. But if I'm undermining her security, she's wondering, what am I really up to? What am I doing? Mm-hmm. What am I really interested in? What's really going on with me? Mm-hmm. If she doesn't feel connected and secure, then this thing is not going to be fun.
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8: Weather. Daytime highs will reach the upper 70s as rain moves into the tri-state. Expect heavy downpours, which could lead up to 3 inches of rain possible. We have a flood watch that's in effect, and that will continue throughout today. Then we do dry out quite a bit in the tri-state here over the next several days. We also have temperatures that will stay relatively consistent, upper 70s, low 80s, which is right around average for the first week of June. I'm Fox 19 Now First Alert meteorologist Catherine Bodak on Star 93.3.
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2: Maybe during this time, if you have time, some people do work on it. It's time to get better at it. Mm-hmm. I suggest social skills. That's what I've been working on.
1: Have you?
2: Yeah, that's what I advise my clients to work on as well.
1: You have clients that pay you for social tips. Social tips.
2: Would be what they would pay me for.
1: Hypothetically? Okay.
2: How about this? All right. Let's try this.
1: Yes.
2: Bring in a fact. Actually, Sarah gave me this fact to use on people. I think it's really good. So try, you want something interesting, it's going to be spark your conversation.
1: What is the setting here?
2: Let's say we do an airplane. Let's be on an airplane. Okay?
1: Okay.
2: So you say something.
1: Since I've been on a plane.
2: Did you know that Lego people live in homes made out of their own flesh?
1: Oh my, Brent.
2: No, it's true, because they're made out of Legos, and the homes are made out of Legos.
1: That is not something you bring up to a stranger on a plane.
2: Okay, you know, I guess we have to wait until people are less sensitive, and then they'll learn to converse, too. Sometimes you can get...

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1: Hope your day is going great. Thanks for spending part of it with us.
0: I don't like horror movies at all. I never have.
2: Neither have I. I don't understand doing that to yourself.
0: I don't either, but thinking it could start a streaming service of horror movies in reverse. So it would be like some guy running around healing people.
1: Okay.
0: And then just kind of sneaking away from them after he heals them.
1: You know what? That's something I pay $11.99 for.
0: Yeah, okay. Kind of an inspiring story of serial healings going on.
1: I'm on board for that.
0: Okay, yeah.

0: on my mind.
1: Thank you for listening. We are uplifting and encouraging Star 93.3.
2: We're really happy you're here.
1: Got this news item passed on to me by a listener, and I appreciate this. And it starts with the words, and by the way, news writers, if you ever start a news story with these two words, I'm all in.
2: Okay.
1: I am all in.
2: And those words are?
1: Huge owl. Okay, so huge.
2: That's the lead?
1: Mm-hmm.
2: Okay.
1: Huge owl lands outside a guy's apartment, high rise, and has babies in a little flower thing, but it's right outside the window, and these are huge. These are Eurasian eagle owls.
2: Oh my goodness, that's so not okay.
1: They're huge. Even the babies are big and fuzzy. Yeah. Mm-hmm. But here's what's so awesome about it. Oh, this is breaking animal news, by the way.
2: Oh, sure.
1: Yeah, what's so awesome about it, yeah, the dream of mine is coming true.
2: This guy
1: has his chair right next to the window, and then the TV's right in front of the window.
2: Mm-hmm.
1: They love watching TV with him. And so whenever he sits down to watch TV, there are these three giant baby fuzzy owls that come over and put their heads right next to his, right behind it.
2: Okay.
1: And they watch TV with him.
2: Oh, the four of them.
1: Yeah.
2: Okay.
1: So that's the story.
2: All right.
1: He likes to watch nature shows, and they will.
2: Yeah, they relate.
1: The huge fluffy chicks can be seen standing at attention in a row, eyeing the television screen over his shoulder.
2: That's a horror film to me.
1: That is awesome.
2: It's a horror
1: that
2: film
1: is a dream come true. That is a kind of a fantasy of mine. Long term.
2: I would
1: love to watch nature shows with Eurasian eagle owl babies.
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4: Here's a horrific story. In the Middle East, radical Muslims burned down the house of Nora, nearly killing her and her four daughters, the youngest of which, 4 years of age, maimed for life with serious burns. You know what her crime is? Two things. Number one, Nora is a born-again believer. And number two, she was caught educating her daughters beyond the age of eight. In that part of the world, in that system, that is a serious violation. But would you know it? 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
1: There's a Bible full of history of the ways that God showed up for his people. Just when you thought all odds were stacked against you, he shows up and does miracles. 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And it's funny because when you get in a situation and it's not looking so good, it's so easy for us to freak out and to say, God, where are you? Have you forgotten about me? This song, Ain't No Way, is just all about that declaration. There's no way you're gonna let me down. You've been there for me time and time again. As I look back over my life, there's not one time that you failed me, and you're gonna show up for me now.

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6: Daytime highs will reach the upper 70s as rain moves into the tri-state. Expect heavy downpours, which could lead up to 3 inches of rain possible. We have a flood watch that's in effect, and that will continue throughout today. Then we do dry out quite a bit in the tri-state here over the next several days. We also have temperatures that will stay relatively consistent, upper 70s, low 80s, which is right around average for the first week of June. I'm Fox 19 Now, First Alert meteorologist Catherine Bodak on Star 93.3.
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2: 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We'll find out Monica's answer and so much more as we all become fast friends with her next, only here on Star. Don't miss it. 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
2: It is time now to learn a little bit about our new friend, Monica. 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
3: Always.
2: All right. Monica, here we go. This is question number one. Is syrup, Monica, served hot or cold?
3: Cold.
2: You seem very confident about that answer.
3: Always.
2: It's like
3: you put them on hot pancake or hot fried chicken.
2: And it's got to be cold going on. All right, I follow. All right, Monica, how did your parents meet?
3: Well, this is a good one. So my dad's from Egypt. Actually, he came here in the 80s, and my mom, born here, but she's Italian-American. He was studying for his GREs, and my mom told him that she just took the exam, and they exchanged numbers after that.
2: And then the rest is history,
3: that
2: right?
3: That was it. Yep.
2: I love it. All right, the final question. Number three, what was the one that got away? We're talking about cars. What car is no longer part of your life that you miss?
3: I did have some of the best college memories in my little black Honda Civic, so we'll talk about that little guy.
2: And you wore it out? Those Hondas go forever, right?
3: The pain is chipping. My dad still drives it around as a beater, but we had some good memories in that car for sure.
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11: Weather. Daytime highs will reach the upper 70s as rain moves into the tri-state. Expect heavy downpours, which could lead up to 3 inches of rain possible. We have a flood watch that's in effect, and that will continue throughout today. Then we do dry out quite a bit in the tri-state here over the next several days. We also have temperatures that will stay relatively consistent, upper 70s, low 80s, which is right around average for the first week of June. I'm Fox 19 Now, First Alert meteorologist Catherine Bodak on Star 93.3.
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1: This is Zach Williams, and I wrote this song during a time when I felt completely lost. I've been walking through life trying to figure out everything on my own, carrying things I should have laid down years ago. And the more I tried, the harder the road got. One day I finally looked up and prayed, God, I need some direction. And what struck me was realizing He had never left. He was just there patiently waiting for me to turn around. Every detour, every stumble, every mile, every time I walked in the wrong direction, He kept guiding me back. The song is a reminder that even when we take the long way home, God still waits for us.

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3: You know, the funny thing about Amazing Grace, big or small, it's still amazing. And as you know, this time of year, it can be super hot. And just a few days ago, this teenager named Lewis Jordan was picking his mom up from work. And on the way home, he noticed an elderly woman sitting in a wheelchair in the hot sun waiting for a bus. And just then he remembered he had an umbrella in the car. And so he grabbed it and brought it over to the woman to block her from the hot sun. And the two of them ended up talking and waiting for the bus, which eventually turned out to be about 45 minutes standing in the hot sun. But you know what? Lewis made a friend. And now, anytime he sees her waiting for the bus in the sun, he grabs that umbrella, shields her from the sun, and they spend a little time together. And while Lewis was standing watch over this woman, protecting her from the hot sun, Lewis's mom, back in the car, took a picture. And of course, it went viral. She says she's so proud of her son. But Lewis, the responsible teen, doesn't want to take any credit for it. He says, "I love being of service, and I pray that God allows me to be used every day." And that's what I call the best news ever.
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9: Tri-State Weather. Daytime highs will reach the upper 70s. Expect heavy downpours, which could lead up to 3 inches of rain possible. We have a flood watch that's in effect, and that will continue throughout today. Then we do dry out quite a bit in the tri-state here over the next several days. We also have temperatures that will stay relatively consistent, upper 70s, low 80s, which is right around average for the first week of June. I'm Fox 19 Now First Alert meteorologist Catherine Bodak on Star 93.3.
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1: When it comes to humility, how you doing? 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
2: For you, what was the one that got away? Maybe it was that car that you used to have that you really miss? 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
2: It is time now to learn a little bit about our new friend, Monica. Are you ready to become fast friends, Monica?
3: Always.
2: All right. Monica, here we go. This is question number one. Is syrup, Monica, served hot or cold?
3: Cold.
2: You seem very confident about that answer.
3: Always.
2: It's like
3: you put them on hot pancake or hot fried chicken.
2: And it's got to be cold going on. All right, I follow. All right, Monica, how did your parents meet?
3: This is a good one. So my dad's from Egypt. Actually, he came here in the 80s, and my mom, born here, but she's Italian-American. He was studying for his GREs, and my mom told him that she just took the exam, and they exchanged numbers after that.
2: And then the rest is history,
3: that
2: right?
3: That was it. Yep.
2: I love it. All right, the final question. Number three, what was the one that got away? We're talking about cars. What car is no longer part of your life that you miss?
3: I did have some of the best college memories in my little black Honda Civic, so we'll talk about that little guy.
2: And you wore it out? Those Hondas go forever, right?
3: The paint is chipping. 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
30: Daytime highs will reach the upper 70s. Expect heavy downpours, which could lead up to 3 inches of rain possible. We have a flood watch that's in effect, and that will continue throughout today. Then we do dry out quite a bit in the tri-state here over the next several days. We also have temperatures that will stay relatively consistent, upper 70s, low 80s, which is right around average for the first week of June. I'm Fox 19 Now First Alert meteorologist Catherine Bodak on Star 93.3.
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2: Just think to yourself about all the times that God has come through in your life. 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
1: Hey, I'm David Leonard. I wrote this song in a season where I was asking myself if I was really living the life God called me to live. Not the life that looks successful on the outside, but the one that's faithful on the inside. It came from the deep desire I think we all carry to stand before the Father one day and hear the words, "Well done." This song is for anyone who's trying to stay on the path, even when it's hard. Anyone choosing faith over fear, obedience over comfort. And my hope is that it reminds you that every step of faith matters, and God sees.

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1: It's the best news ever with Chad Mitchell. It's the best
2: news ever. You know, the funny thing about Amazing Grace, big or small, it's still amazing. And as you know, this time of year, it can be super hot. And just a few days ago, this teenager named Lewis Jordan was picking his mom up from work. And on the way home, he noticed an elderly woman sitting in a wheelchair in the hot sun waiting for a bus. And just then he remembered he had an umbrella in the car. And so he grabbed it and brought it over to the woman to block her from the hot sun. And the two of them ended up talking and waiting for the bus, which eventually turned out to be about 45 minutes standing in the hot sun. But you know what? Lewis made a friend. And now anytime he sees her waiting for the bus in the sun, he grabs that umbrella, shields her from the sun, and they spend a little time together. And while Lewis was standing watch over this woman protecting her from the hot sun, Lewis's mom back in the car took a picture. And of course, it went viral. She says she's so proud of her son. But Lewis, the responsible teen, doesn't want to take any credit for it. He says, "I love being of service, and I pray that God allows me to be used every day." And that's what I call the best news ever.
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7: Weather. Daytime highs will reach the upper 70s. Expect heavy downpours, which could lead up to 3 inches of rain possible. We have a flood watch that's in effect, and that will continue throughout today. Then we do dry out quite a bit in the tri-state here over the next several days. We also have temperatures that will stay relatively consistent, upper 70s, low 80s, which is right around average for the first week of June. I'm Fox 19 Now, First Alert meteorologist Catherine Bodak on Star 93.3.
8: 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All the other Star DJs are there too. 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
1: When it comes to humility, how you doing? 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
2: 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And he goes, "At my home." And I was like, "No, you did not." And then I was like, "Did you hear it at school?" And he goes, "You said, no, I heard from mommy." "No, you didn't." And then Mike's going, "Yeah, you say that all the time." 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
2: I'm exhausted after graduation. All the things, all the lead up, all the expense. I'm not only like, I'm mentally exhausted, but I'm also financially exhausted. Boy, they get you everywhere. Do you want a picture of this? How much is your graduate worth to you? Don't you think they're worth a few pictures? Oh, and then like $300 later.
3: It's only a few hundred dollars.
2: Wait, what? What just happened? Our bank account is crying. Our daughter Della, who's here, she is now, she's getting ready to head off to school after the end of summer. We're preparing for that. But I got to tell you, it's a weird kind of in between.
3: Well, because really nothing about your living arrangement has changed. She's
2: right.
3: Still in her room, still in your house.
2: Yes.
3: The trash still needs taken out.
2: You still have chores. Yeah. Because I think that for a little bit there, graduates, there is a little bit of, you feel a little like a celebrity.
3: A little special.
2: Her picture was all over the paper.
3: Yes.
2: Probably in the paper like four or five times.
3: I think you said in your little town, they put pictures of the graduates on poles, signposts around town.
2: They literally have many billboards with their face on them. That everybody drives past for months. So yes, they do. They feel very much like little celebrities. And yeah, it's like, hey, we still have, you know, we still have cleaning day.
3: But I shouldn't have to take out the trash. Look, they took down your banner from the signpost.
2: Yeah.
3: You're a normal daughter again.
2: We're moving on.
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6: 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Websites updated. 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
1: All right. I can't be the only one who's been thinking this. AI is scary. And here's what happened to me. Someone made a video of me riding a motorcycle on my sick day.
2: Oh.
1: Called in sick, and then suddenly there's a video that apparently someone used AI. It's so realistic, Amy.
2: Is that right?
1: So realistic.
2: It's incredibly realistic, actually.
1: It makes you wonder, is this what the future looks like?
2: I'm not wondering. That looks pretty much like you.
3: Should have been long gone now. Yeah. Shouldn't be living.

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1: Hey, it's Carly Ann Taylor. I wrote this in a season where anxiety felt super loud. One thing God keeps continuously reminding me of is that He meets us exactly where we are and not where we think we should be. When we let go of control and lay everything down at the feet of Jesus, His peace feels louder than our fear. The world constantly tells us to worry about everything, but when we call on the name of Jesus, He brings peace, direction, and security. Hey, my friend, He knows you and He sees you. He has good plans for you, because that's just who He is. So why should we worry?

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2: Making the right decision looks different to everyone, depending on what circumstances are. I had a moment of weakness. I had so much going on yesterday. I was kind of stressed out a little bit. I was picking up some stuff, and we're all trying to eat healthier in our family, but I saw these cupcakes, and they looked so good. Uh-huh. They had the buttercream frosting on top. I love the buttercream. It's so good. And so I was like,
3: probably had a lot of fiber, a lot of nutrients.
2: I'll just get a few cupcakes. And you couldn't get anything less than 12. So I had to get 12.
3: Three each for your family.
2: That's a small pack. So I got it, and I couldn't even wait. And I am such a piggy. I couldn't even wait. I'm in the car. I'm driving. I barely have on my seatbelt, and I'm opening up the container, and I scarf down an entire cupcake. And I'm just like, oh my goodness. Like that was good. That was good. And I even contemplated having a second one. I'm like, what is the matter with me? You have no willpower. And then I started thinking a little further about it. Now, I don't want to make anybody else feel bad. This was my situation where I started thinking about something that I do, and I want to cut this out. Sometimes when I'm having the problem, I try to involve other people in on my problem. Like, I had a moment of weakness.
3: So it wasn't just you who had this weakness and did this wrong thing, but now it's going to be the whole family. There's comfort in company.
2: There is. And so here I am. I'm driving home with all these cupcakes, and I know my family is trying to eat healthier. We've all declared this. We're all trying to eat healthier. We're all trying to lock in on this. And here I am. I'm coming home with cupcakes, and I thought, you know, what's the matter with me? And I pulled over, and I threw them away. And I know that's going to sound really wasteful.
3: Amy.
2: I wasted our money. That's what I did. I shouldn't have ever bought them to begin with. But I thought, you know what? I'm not going to make another mistake by taking them home and having everybody eat them and feel regretful afterwards.
3: That would be compounding the mistake that you already made.
2: Yes.
3: Meanwhile,
2: so in the trash.
3: Meanwhile, there's a raccoon in your neighborhood.
2: That's very exciting.
3: He's got crumbs in his whiskers.

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2: There is growth in the waiting. I completely believe that. And yet waiting, maybe you're like this too. It's just the hardest thing. It's so
3: painful.
2: So tough, so painful. Mm-hmm. That's right. Check this out.
4: Psalm 37 says, those who wait on the Lord will inherit the land. And that word inherits, man, that's a weighty word. No pun intended. The implication of that word is that there must first be a death. And that's what waiting feels like. It's the death of ambition. The death of what we thought should have happened by now. Expectation dies on the vine of waiting.
2: Yeah, none of that sounds any good, right?
3: Yeah.
2: I stand by that statement. There is growth in the waiting. God promises that he promises blessing to those who wait on the Lord.
3: I can so get tied up in ambitious things sometimes.
2: Mm-hmm.
3: And the idea of the death of ambition, remembering that doesn't mean the death of purpose, because actually when I say the death of ambition, my shoulders kind of naturally want to slump, like, oh, I guess I just won't even want anything and I won't even dream of anything. No, it's not the death of purpose, but it's the beginning of freedom.
2: Yeah, and waiting on God until that purpose is fulfilled
3: and revealed. Yes.
2: And revealed. Yeah. It's frustrating because God's time for God passes way differently than it does for us. But waiting for his purpose to be fulfilled and perfect is worth the wait.
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8: You know, if you're going to invest in going to college, maybe it's for an undergraduate degree or master's or doctorate or whatever, shouldn't you get more than just a degree? It really is an investment, too. It's time, it's money, it's effort. College should deliver more. Well, that's what Grace College is seriously all about. Created for more is actually their motto. That's the way they do things, top down. They have a great choice of programs, degree areas, too. You can get a degree in mechanical engineering or athletic administration if you want to be an athletic director, or education. They're great at special education, too. Tons of ministry programs, many online options, all that. The campus is beautiful, too. But it's all about developing as a person and developing spiritually, too, which is what I love so much about them. Do check them out. If you're thinking about college, on campus, or online, Grace College in Winona Lake, Indiana. Been there many times. So impressed by the students and the faculty. Grace.edu if you want to check them out. I think you're going to like it.
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0: 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A Pillar Media Station.